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This is Lara Dilo. I am sitting in for my friend Chet tonight. We swapped shows, so I'll be hanging out with you till 11 p.m. tonight. Your weather tonight looks like right now it's 72 degrees Fahrenheit, 22 degrees Celsius, with a humidity of 73%. Tonight is going to be mostly cloudy with a low around 61 and a calm wind. Saturday, a chance of showers between 10 a.m. and 2 p.m. Mostly sunny with a high near 83. And the chance of precipitation is 20%. Saturday night, partly cloudy with low around 67. And then Sunday, it's going to be mostly sunny with a high near 89. Calm wind becoming west-southwest around 5 miles per hour in the afternoon. And then Sunday night, a 20% chance of showers after 2 a.m. Partly cloudy with a low around 71 and a light southwest wind. Ending up your weekend with Monday, a slight chance of showers. Thunderstorms also possible after 11 a.m. Mostly sunny and hot with a high near 92. Light southwest wind becoming west-southwest, 5 to 9 miles per hour in the morning, and the winds could gust as high as 18 miles per hour, and the chance of precipitation is 20%. Well, thanks for tuning in here for the Crawfish Fiesta. I hope you enjoy the show.

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You're tuned in for Crawfish Fiesta, and I'll tell you who you've been listening to. We started off the show with Mike Dillon and Punkadelic and Inflorescence, and that's track is named Apocalypse Daydream. After that, Alex McMurray brought you Don't Let the End Times Get You Down, and that's a single. And then Hooray for the Riff Raff with Pyramid Scheme, another single. Right after that, John Papagrow from Central City with Please Don't Bury Me, John Prine cover. And then Rob Wasserman featuring Bruce Hornsby and Branford Marsalis with White Wheeled Limousine from Trios from 1994. After that, The Rubes with David Rowe, Nick Newland, and Jim Hancock with It Makes No Difference, the Robbie Robertson cover from Carnival Girls. And underneath the talk is Tom Cowan with Teachings of the Dragon from Let It Exist. Thanks for tuning in here for Crawfish Fiesta on WFHB.

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Underneath the talk is the Jumbo Shrimp Jazz Band with Charando na Primavera from Prawn Shop. Started off the set with Seven Walkers off of Seven Walkers, and the track was Seven Walkers. After that, Tab Benoit with Down in the Swamp from Wetlands. Tony Joe White followed with Roosevelt and Ira Lee from Deep Cuts, bringing you back up to the Jumbo Shrimp Jazz Band, Charando na Primavera from Prawn Shop. It is 9:46, and you're listening to Crawfish Fiesta here on WFHB.

It's 9:58. You're listening to WFHB for the Crawfish Fiesta. This is Laura Deedlow hanging out with you, sitting in for my friend Chet. We swapped shows last week and this week. Donald Harrison underneath the talk with The Art of Passion. Trap Hip Hop Jazz is the name of the track, and the album is called The Art of Passion. Started off the set with Alvin Batiste Presents the Southern University Jazz Ensemble, and that's called Clean Air. And the album is called Goes to Africa with Love, and that's from 1973. And apparently it was recorded then, but it sort of got unearthed a couple of years ago by a family member in a thrift store, and so they re-released it, and I think it's wonderful. Hot 8 Brass Band just now with Let's Stay Together from Big Tuba, and that brings us up to 10 p.m., so I'm going to give you your top of the hour information. 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The weather. The weather's changed slightly. It is 68 degrees Fahrenheit, 20 degrees Celsius, with a humidity of 87% now. Wind speed is calm. Tonight is going to be partly cloudy with a low around 61 with a calm wind. Saturday, slight chance of showers between 10 a.m. and 2 p.m., mostly sunny with a high near 83. Light and variable wind and a chance of precipitation, 20%. Saturday night, partly cloudy with a low around 67, light and variable wind. Sunday, mostly sunny with a high near 89, calm wind becoming west-southwest around 5 miles per hour in the afternoon. And then Sunday, 20% chance of showers after 2 a.m., partly cloudy with a low around 71 and a light southwest wind. Winding up your weekend is Monday, a slight chance of showers with thunderstorms also possible after 11 a.m., mostly sunny and hot with a high near 92. Light southwest wind becoming west-southwest 5 to 9 miles per hour in the morning, and winds could gust as high as 18 miles per hour. Chance of precipitation is 20%. All right, back to the music. Back to Donald Harrison. Thanks for tuning in for the Crawfish Fiesta here on WFHB.

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An outdoor arts market takes place in the alley on Saturday with food from local vendors. The weekend also features performances from Shannon Shaw of Shannon and the Clams, with others at Blockhouse and the Back Door. 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It is 10:25. You're listening to the Crawfish Fiesta here on WFHB. And this is Laura hanging out with you till 11 p.m. Sitting in for chat. Started off that set with the Gators from New Orleans Deep Roots off of New Orleans Deep Roots, and the name of the track was Concentrate. After that, Leon Ocentelli with Tell Me Why from Another Side, and then the New Orleans Social Club with Somewhere, featuring Henry Butler with Sing Me Back Home was the album. Wild Magnolias with Oh When the Saints from They Call Us Wild. And underneath the talk is Ben Fox with Bachelor Nature from Wrong Impressions. Thanks for tuning in for Crawfish Fiesta here on WFHB.

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Hear free improvisation, psychedelic and out there sounds, soothing ambient tapestries, and noise of any kind. Melody Unasked For, Sundays at 11 p.m. right here on WFHB. Well, you are listening to the Crawfish Fiesta. Thanks for tuning in. This is Laura for a little bit longer, about 15 minutes. Underneath the talk is Tim Lachlan with Savoy Blues from Blue Orleans. Started off the set with Terrence Simeon off of Gaga for Yaya, the Yaya Sisterhood sort of offshoot, with Aiko Aiko, Brother John, and Jambalaya medley. After that, Rosie Lede with Bayou Blues from Zydeco Sensation. And then just now you heard Tangalai with Home, and that's from Alan Lomax's Southern Journey Remixed from 2004. It is 10:45, and thanks for tuning in.

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It's currently 68 degrees Fahrenheit. Humidity is at 84%. The low tonight is 61 with partly cloudy skies. Saturday, we have a high of 83 with a 20% chance of showers. Midday from about 10 to 2. Otherwise, mostly sunny. High of 83. Sunday, high of 89 with mostly sunny skies. Getting hotter on Monday. 92 and a slight chance of thunderstorms. It's time for Metalmorphic. My name's Ben. Be here till 1 a.m. We've got Compest in the background. Stay with us. With the recent tour announcement and Sun playing their first Indiana show. We're going to start with a track from their new album. Stay right here.

That was Mind Rolling by Sun from their self-titled album Sun, released earlier this year on Sub Pop. And they are playing their first show in Indiana at the Vogue on October 4th. Wait a minute. I might be wrong with this. Give me the correct info here. Thank you. Went to the right webpage. I think. I'll get that for you. Tune in for Blue Monday on WFHB Monday night at 9 p.m. for 2 hours of the best in classic and contemporary blues. 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Blue Monday, Mondays 9 to 11 p.m. on WFHB. And yeah, that's correct. It's a Sunday, October 4th at the Vogue. Is with Sun. They're playing the Caverns in Pelham, Tennessee the night before. Oh, in Louisville. That's pretty close. But I saw them down in the Caverns. It's pretty wonderful. This is Compost that you hear in the background from Litern and Fade. You're tuned to Metalmorphic here on WFHB Community Radio. We're going to carry on now with some Frail. This is Gods of No Faith. The following material may contain language which could be offensive to some listeners. If you are easily offended by such language, WFHB suggests you exercise your choice to not listen.

machine. It's inhuman, the way it lets you win a little and then takes it all back. It teases you. It holds out promises and wheedles you. It sucks you in and then...

This is Metalmorphic here on WFHB. We started off that set with Frail, that was Gods of No Faith. Followed that by Tumor Circus, the man with the corkscrew eyes. Shout out to Jello, by the way. He had a stroke earlier this year, and he's back on stage. He's still doing it. He says while he was having that stroke, he realized I'm having a stroke. I've still got a lot of great stuff in me. But right now I gotta focus on my health. So, he's back. Gaius, after that with Thumb from, Blues for the Red Sun. Brutal Truth, ending off that set with Let's Go to War from Kill Trend Suicide. Tune in for Off the Charts, Sundays from 11 a.m. to noon. Off the Charts is a weekly one-hour countdown of WFHB's 10 most popular new albums and upcoming musical events in our area. Off the Charts every Sunday at 11 a.m. right here on WFHB. In the background, we have Robe with Catacomb out of or off the album Trepanation. Coming up next, we got one more old head who had a stroke recently. This one a little more recently. We got some Oxbow coming up next. And Eugene Robinson. Just this month, July 17th, experienced a stroke and is in recovery for that. So let's play one. We're going to play two for Eugene from Songs for the French. But in the meantime, we got Robe right now. Let's just sit in this for a moment.

Can you see what I see? Being is what now is.

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We start off that set with Robe. That's the Robe out of Cincinnati, not the Robe out of Columbus. With Catacomb from the album Trepanation on Outfall Channel. Followed by two from Oxbow from Songs for the French, which feature Felipe Defane. And thinking about Eugene Robinson. Young man, well, older than me, but the singer of Oxbow experienced a stroke just a couple weeks ago. Gate Creeper. After that was In Chains from 2019's Deserted. And then we heard the Dillinger Escape Plan with Mike Patton. That was Hollywood Squares from Irony is a Dead Scene. Let's take a look at the local weather. It has dropped down to 64 degrees Fahrenheit. Humidity is up to 90%. The low tonight is 61 with partly cloudy skies and a calm wind. Saturday, high of 83 with a 20% chance of showers from around 10 to 2. Sunday, high of 89 with mostly sunny skies. And a slight chance of thunderstorms on Monday with a high of 92. This is Public Housing. Going back to the Cincinnati area now. John Rich, John Lawrence, and Chris Adams on this. This one's called Caskets.

That was Veilcast out of Indianapolis, Relapse in Reason from their album Precipice. Before that, two from Agoraphobic Nosebleed. That was Mantis, followed by Center of the Hive. Before that, two from Arms, Ceremonial Monster, and the title track Blackout. And we started off the set with Public Housing. Those caskets. In the background, we hear Robe Dot. That one's from Columbus, Indiana. This is their album, Floods. And I believe the side is Deep in the Tides of Oblivion. Every Monday night at 9 p.m., Blue Monday brings 2 hours of classic and contemporary blues to WFHB, guided by a rotating cast of hosts with deep knowledge of the genre's history. 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Blue Monday, Mondays from 9 to 11 p.m. on WFHB. You're currently tuned to Metalmorphic here on WFHB. We got a little bit of Robe Dot. Stay tuned, we've got more metal coming your way.

Man or woman from Yesu's self-titled 2009. Is that really where that's from? Album? Zaster before that with Dwell Beneath the Woods of Evil. Alright. Yeah, that was wrong. 2004 is that Yesu. Sorry for the misinformation there. But Dwell Beneath the Woods of Evil was that Zaster track. Robe Dot would deepen the tides of oblivion. Played a little bit before and now again. Before that set. And again. Tune in each Sunday at noon for Reggae Children, 2 full hours of reggae, ska, dub, and rock steady. 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We got one last set tonight. We're going to bookend it with more sun. Right now, we're going to squeeze in this Harvey Milk. This is Roses. You're on WFHB Community Radio. The following material may contain language which could be offensive to some listeners. If you are easily offended by such language, WFHB suggests you exercise your choice to not listen.

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We just heard Canon 1 by Sun, Roses by Harvey Milk before that, and Man Woman by Yesu. 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

On his New Directions album, veteran New Orleans drummer Herlin Riley takes on the roles of leader, composer, and mentor to the up-and-coming players in the band. We just heard Hiccup Smooth. You're listening to Deep Threes. I'm Jay. Even the tears of a rainbow bird can be uplifting when realized as pseudo-music by Boris Kuzkowski of Ashbourne, Ireland. From his suite of sunny melodies, released on the 2013 album, Random Hues of Sunshine.

outside the courthouse in the rain. 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

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Huh. All right, all right, all right, all right, all right.

Director Stanley Kubrick enlisted his daughter Vivian for music composer duties on his 1987 film Full Metal Jacket under the pseudonym Abigail Mead. We heard Nigel Goulding joining forces with Abigail for the eponymous opener of the soundtrack album that sampled Arlie Ermey as Gunnery Sergeant Hartman, calling cadence for Matthew Modine's Joker and the rest of his fictional U.S. Marine Corps platoon. A track that stormed up to the top of the European pop charts when first

with Tears of a Rainbow Bird from Random Hues of Sunshine, leading into the third take of Six from Sonic Youth's Goodbye 20th Century. Patty and Fred Smith reminded us it takes time from Until the End of the World. Exactly 5 minutes later, the missing ensemble turned up with part four of Hidden Doors, which opened things up for Sounds from the Ground to give us Planted from Mosaic. And from Mark Baron's Slep It, we heard Glacier. The name of the show is Deep Threes. My name is Jay. I leave you for this hour with Little Women's Lung. You can always check out playlists and show archives on the website www.d3s.fm. 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

Ennio Morricone conducting the Czech National Symphony Orchestra with the last stage to Red Rock, the opening piece of the Golden Globe and Academy Award-winning score to director Quentin Tarantino's 2015 film, The Hateful Eight. You're listening to Deep Threes. I'm Jay. Marcus Warner says he strives to bridge the gap between popular music and orchestral in his compositions, including his 2016 release, Oceans. And this next voyage across an evolving sonic sea begins on the count of 10.

I'm a prisoner chained to myself. I don't know what I've done. Bars will scar the windows of every room I will live in for the rest of my life. There's no reason I can find for all this pain. Here in solitary, I can't see. I wonder if the jailer is me. In this blackout cell, I crouch, paralyzed, stricken by my own horror.

The wailing sax of Jan Garbarek punctuates Beast of Komodo for a track from the 1970 album on ECM, Afric Pepperbird.

Our set of deep threes began on the count of 10, as rendered by Marcus Warner on the Oceans album. Then we sailed through the spontaneous rivers performance of Movement 4 from Jason Cao Wang's 2011 opus, Symphony of Souls. Jorgensen and Martinson's Water flowed into the prophecies of Mars Lazar's Exotic Intimacy album, and Long Year Ben by N.E. Trethewen from R.S., before Henry Rollins speaks about the isolation of being a prisoner, leading to an eerie engagement with Tim Perkins and John Bischoff across their artificial horizon, recorded in 1989 at Mills College and released by Artifact Recordings.

The name of the show is Deep Threes. My name is Jay. I leave you for this hour with Hans Zimmer's original sketchbook for his soundtrack to Man of Steel. You can always check out show archives and playlists on the website www.d3s.fm. Until next time, thanks for listening.

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0: Hola, hola, buenas tardes a todos los radioescuchas, transmitiendo en vivo desde la WFHB 98.1 FM. 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

From the Say Magazine studios in Bradenton, Florida, welcome to Indigenous in Music. I'm your host, Larry Kay, from the Omaha Nation. Today, we're excited to welcome an exceptional Métis singer, songwriter, whose heartfelt music continues to captivate audiences across Canada and beyond. Canadian Folk Music Award winner, Kaylee Jade, is in our spotlight. Her brand new sophomore album, The Great Unknown, is out, and she'll be stopping by to tell us all about it in just about 30 minutes. So until then, let's get ready and start spinning you 2 hours of the best of tunes from our Indigenous musicians. I'm ready. Let's go. Let's head up to Edmonton and start the show off with music from our guest, Kaylee Jade. Here is Flooding on the Moor.

sustained such a pretty bloom. I'm dark as here with you.

That's music from Toko Tasi from Hawaii. All right, here's our buddy, Irv Lyons Jr. Hope you're enjoying today's show. 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We all hang there.

That was 1915 from Argentina. Now we're going to head way north to Saskatchewan. Here's Terry Ann Strongarm. Reconcile. I'm Larry Kay. We are Indigenous in Music.

Terry and Strong Arm. We're going to take a short break. And when we come back, our guest, Kaylee Jade, will be in the spotlight. 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

0: I'm Larry Kay, and welcome to our Indigenous in Music Spotlight interview. Today, we're shining the spotlight on one of Canada's rising voices. Métis artist Kaylee Jade is here to introduce her outstanding new album, The Great Unknown. Across 8 beautiful crafted songs, she explores challenge, resilience, relationships, and the courage it takes to step into the next chapter of life. Get ready, let's learn about the making of The Great Unknown. Ladies and gentlemen, let's welcome Kaylee Jade. Hello, Kaylee. How you doing tonight?
1: Hi, I'm great. How are you?
0: Good to see you. Like your smile.
1: Oh, thank you.
0: Must be good weather up there.
1: It's good today. Yeah, I feel like today, finally, we get a little bit of sun, so it's nice.
0: Nice, nice. And where are you calling in from?
1: I'm calling in from Edmonton on Treaty 6 territory in Alberta, Canada. Today.
0: Nice, nice. And what's the music scene like up there in your area these times?
1: It's great. Yeah, I feel like there's a really large folk movement happening in Edmonton right now, which as an alternative folk artist, I feel like that's like always really exciting. And I feel like there's lots of room for collaboration and support throughout the different ecosystems here in Edmonton, too. So it's a nice place to be a part of it,
0: right,
1: I think.
0: Right, good, good. Well, we have thousands of listeners. Why don't we start with an introduction, and then we'll talk about the new album. So go ahead and hit the stage.
1: Hi, everyone. My name is Kaylee Jade. I am a Métis alternative folk singer-songwriter based in Edmonton, but I was born in Fort McMurray, Alberta, and moved just outside of Edmonton to an acreage when I was little. My family is from, we've got like family from Northern Alberta, particularly the Lac La Biche and Frog Lake regions. And then my settler family is kind of from all over Western Europe.
0: Wow.
1: And yeah, calling in from Treaty 6 today.
0: Nice, nice. Well, congratulations on the new album, The Great Unknown.
1: Thank you so much.
0: Yes, I've listened to it twice today, and I'm very happy to hear all the good tunes you bring out to us. Now, the title itself sparks curiosity. What inspired the name, and what does The Great Unknown mean?
1: Yeah, I think for me, The Great Unknown so much, this whole album is just about things like change and turbulence and growth.
0: Sure.
1: I think like for The Great Unknown, it's just this vast future that we don't really know what's going to happen. We don't know what's going to come our way. And for me, I feel like that can cause a lot of anxiety for me, not
0: right.
1: really knowing what, and things being out of my control. So yeah, this album was really just about learning how to surrender to the things that are out of your control,
0: sure.
1: which is something that I'm still working on. And I feel like I'll be learning that lesson every part of my life in different ways.
0: Mm-hmm.
1: And of course, it's the title track on that album too.
0: Well, you bring good medicine to our ears, so I'm loving
1: Thank
0: it.
1: You.
0: Yes, yes. Now, many of the songs on this album explore change and personal growth. Was there a particular moment or experience that started this collection of songs?
1: I think, like, coming off of my debut album, Turpentine,
0: okay.
1: I was kind of just, like, open to the universe to just be like, hey, like, what should I write about? I don't know what I'm doing. I feel like I had kind of hit my early mid-20s, and I just felt like I'd experienced a lot of change in my life, a lot of growing pains, you know, some friendships that had kind of dissolved, and some witnessing some relationships in some of my friends
0: mm-hmm.
1: dissolve as well. And then moving out of my childhood home for the first time and moving out, I think, was a really big catalyst in all of that, too.
0: Sure.
1: So just kind of these big, large, upheaving moments in my life that kind of sparked a lot of this music.
0: Sure, sure. Now, when you sit down to write, what comes first? Lyrics or melody? What leads you to the story?
1: I would say like 80% of the time it's lyrics.
0: Okay.
1: Usually I'll kind of have like a little piece that I'll jot down, and then that's usually where my songs come from. Sometimes I'll make a little voice memo if I'm kind of inspired by a tune, but I would say lyrics usually come first in my own process.
0: Do you hear it when you're like riding down the road and wow, I gotta remember that, or I like that melody?
1: Oh yeah, I feel like honestly driving is like a big place for me to get inspiration, and usually I'll be driving and
0: uh-huh.
1: I'm trying to like pay attention to the road, and
0: sure.
1: then also maybe like with one hand jot something down, and then you look down and you're like, that's not even words on my notes because it's auto-correcting to something crazy. So it's
0: yeah.
1: definitely driving.
0: I hear you. Tell us about that video, and where was that shot? I love this. I love the video. I love the song. And who directed it?
1: For The Great Unknown?
0: Yeah.
1: Yeah. Yeah, that one was directed by my friend Dale Bailey.
0: Wow.
1: He's an awesome videographer in Edmonton.
0: Yeah.
1: He was the videographer for all of the music videos on this album.
0: Oh, cool. Yeah. Great work.
1: And with thank you. Yeah, I'm very proud of it. That was also a video that required a lot of, I wouldn't say like blood. I don't think anyone bled, but there was lots of sweat involved. Maybe not so many tears, but there's a lot of sweat involved in that. Because we shot that one in the eastern slopes of the Rocky Mountains out by Nordegg, Alberta, kind of in the Abraham Lake region. And I really wanted to just showcase the natural beauty and just show, I guess, like the vastness of the landscapes. Because to me, I think of the great unknown. I think like that region really comes into play for me. And it's somewhere that I love to spend my time recreationally. I love to go camping out there and hiking out there. Mm. So to have the opportunity to showcase it in this video was really exciting. And definitely did a lot of that while we were filming the video. We camped out for the week and we hiked up mountains to get some of the shots.
0: Yeah.
1: So it was a lot of fun.
0: So everybody, you got to go watch it on YouTube. The Great Unknown. It's her premiere video. Very, very good. Kaylee, what advice do you want to give to Indigenous musicians who are standing at the edge of their own Great Unknown?
1: Oh, what a beautiful question. I think that there's so much support in the music landscape now for you, like especially like you with your show here promoting different Indigenous artists. I think that there's a lot of different supports that we can access, and don't be afraid to ask for help or ask for advice. Like I know even myself, like feel free to hit me up on Instagram if anyone had any questions about how to make music and how to get it out there. I feel like so many people are happy to offer like help and advice through that too. So don't be afraid. Just do it. If you can do it, art is such a beautiful way to express yourself, and music is such good medicine. So pursue it.
0: All right. Salute. Kaylee, what's the best way to get a hold of you?
1: You can find me on social media at Kaylee Jade. So K-A-E-L-E-Y, Jade like the rock. Or you can check out my website, kayleejade.com, or all my music is also on all the streaming platforms as well.
0: Bam. There you go.
1: Bam, bam.
0: You're tuned in to Indigenous in Music with Larry Kay and Kaylee Jade. 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
1: Thank you so much for having me.
0: Yes, good music, good medicine. Keep up the great work.
1: Thank you.
0: We're going to play a track from her new album. Here is the title track, The Great Unknown. There we go. Bam.
1: Bam. Wham, bam. Thank you, man.

0: That was The Great Unknown from Kaylee Jade off her new album, the title track. In case you're just tuning in, Kaylee was just here and stopped by in our spotlight.
1: Welcome to Indigenous in Music.

Asanabe, that's somebody else, off his Airwaves Anthems album. All right, up to Alaska. Here's Kachunga. This is The Gathering. I'm Larry Kay.

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0: So now it's time to head back to the Same Magazine studios in sunny Bradenton, Florida, for one more hour of Indigenous in Music with Larry Kay.
1: All right, let's head on down to Albuquerque, New Mexico. Music now from First Floor Highway, Under the Sun. They'll be in our spotlight next week.

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Hey, I'd like to invite you over to our new, brand new Indigenous and Music Directory.com. 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

0: That's music from Soda Stereo from Argentina. Before that, Shawnee Kish, Mama's Magic Trick. I'm Larry Kay. Hope you're enjoying today's show. If you missed part of today's show, you can always visit us on our music page, indigenousinmusic.com. Oh, yeah, indigenousinmusic.com. That's where we hang. All right, let's head over to Brazil. Here's Tai Aquino.
1: Toca, toca, toca o telefone, cai na caixa postal. Só quero uma

That was music from Axel Krieger from way down south, Buenos Aires. 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

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It's time for the home stretch. Here's a little treat. Music now from our guests, Opium, Gladwood Banter, and on deck, the Needle Large. This is Lip Service. All three will be in our spotlight coming up in a few weeks. This is brand new off her Ancestors album.

Chantel Ducart. Hey, if you ever want to get a hold of me, feel free to email me at larry@indigenousandmusic.com and I'll always email you back. And let's hook up over at LinkedIn. I'm Larry Knutson over there. All right. We're heading down to Chile. Here's Ana Tijoux.

nation and show some love. We love love. All right, here's Tulia. This is La Colina. We are indigenous in music.

0: That's Tulia. And Loculina. I'm Larry Kay, and we are Indigenous in Music. 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That's where we hang 24/7, 365. 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We're going to take a short break. We'll be right back.
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0: It's time to close the show. Let's hook you up now with music from our guest, Kaylee Jade. This is The Wisest Fool.

Well, there you go. Another 2 hours of Indigenous in Music with me, Larry Kay, from the Omaha Nation, bringing it to you every week, right here on this fine station. I'd like to thank my guest, Kaylee Hayde, for stopping by and giving us an update on her brand new album, The Great Unknown. Good, good, good music. Good jams. I love it. And next week, First Floor Highway will be in our spotlight. Thank you for tuning in to Indigenous in Music and supporting us and our musicians. Indigenous in Music has been produced by me, Larry Kay. Our engineer is Paul Salvatore. Our theme music is composed by Lenny Long. Today's show has been recorded at the Say Magazine Studios in Bradenton, Florida. Indigenous in Music is distributed by Native Voice One, PRX, and Pacifica Audioport. 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Until next time, from all of us here at Indigenous in Music, adios.

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0: from the high desert of Nevada and the historic Brewery Arts Center in downtown Carson City, it's time for High Country Celtic Radio with your hosts, Joe Bly and Katie Marie. Dia huit, Joe.
1: Dia smidovich, Katie.
0: Okay, recently we featured the free reeds, the melodeons, the accordions here in Celtic music. Now it's time for...
1: The bagpipes. The bagpipes seem to have emerged in disparate countries spontaneously across the world, and they have endured for centuries to this day. And you can find bagpipes that are elegant works of art, all the way to bagpipes that look like they were constructed out of animal bits. But they all feature a bag, a chanter, and some drones.
0: Therefore, they are worthy of a special show. We're going to start out with the Illan Pipes with Killian Vallely and Kevin Crawford from their release on Common Ground. Here's Legend of Leasleway.

0: That was Blackie O'Connell and Hugh Healy from the release We Were Drinking and Kissing the Ladies. We heard The Bragging Man and Temple Hill. Before that, Becky Taylor from her release, Becky Taylor. We heard Girl of the House and The Holly Bush. And we started today's show with Ellen Piper, Killian Vallely, and Kevin Crawford. The release on Common Ground, we heard Legend of Leeselway.
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1: We started off with the Illan Pipes of Ireland, and now we're going to switch countries and bagpipes. We're going to play some tracks here from Galicia featuring the Gaita. Here's Gaita master Carlos Nunez with the Raggle Taggle Gypsy.
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0: Some tracks from Galithia there, finishing up with Susanna Savan on the Gaita from her self-titled release. We heard Jota de Nino da Guia, Muñero do Muño de Paisas, and Polka para Erika. Before Susanna Savan, we listened to A Costa de Galicia from Sharon Shannon on the accordion and Carlos Nunez on the Gaita. That's from the Diamond Mountain Sessions. And we started this set with Carlos Nunez going solo from his release, Os Amores Libres. We heard the Raggle Taggle Gypsy.
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0: That's the group Estron from Wales from their release Gwawr, and we heard Gwahoddiad featuring the Pibicwd and the Pibgorn. Before that, John Toast from his release Cerrig y Mwyniad, we heard Hidyfrinan and Borlum.
1: 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So far, we've managed to get the Illan Pipes, the Gaita, and the Welsh Pibicwd. We've got plenty more pipes coming your way here on High Country Celtic Radio, but first, we have to take a break.

0: Welcome back to High Country Celtic Radio with Joe Bly and Katie Marie. Today's show, we're featuring the pipes. We've got a lot more pipes coming your way. They're all from different countries.
1: We're going to take a jump from Galicia up to the west coast of France in Brittany. Brittany is famous for the bagades, which are giant pipe bands featuring the great Highland pipes, vues, the biniou, and the bombard. We're going to hear Bagad Cap Caval playing Suite de Casabar and De Cajage.

0: That was Javier Poderio, Sylvain Barou, and Antoine LaHaye from their release Liam. We heard T-A-Y-T, also from Brittany. And before that, we listened to a lovely suite from Bagad Cap Caval. That was Suite de Casabar and de Kejage, followed up with the coda of Bar Hardin Ermenour. And that's from the compilation album Bagadou, L'Anthologie.
1: Up next, Anna Murray on the small pipes. We're going to hear Schott Park House, Tarung Tian on Krios, and Kevin's Celtic Chasm from the release Naciones Celtas Dos, Camino de las Estrellas.

0: A couple of tracks there featuring the Small Pipes. We just heard Catherine Tickell from her release The Best Of playing a set called Small and Wild. Before that, Shoth Park House, Tarung Chen An Krios, and Kevin's Celtic Chasm from Anna Murray. And that's from the compilation album Naciones Celtas Dos, Camino de las Estrellas.
1: 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Today's show is all about the pipes. We're going to return to Ireland and the Illum Pipes. This is John McSherry and Donal O'Connor from their release Trip Switch. We're going to hear Rose in the Gap, and it's a great example of actually a wonderful ensemble type of pipe playing.

0: Fashta from the release Un Canadien Errant. We heard the Glentan Reel and Callahan's. Before that, Rose in the Gap from John McSherry and Donal O'Connor. And that's from the release Trip Switch.
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0: and Katie Marie.
1: We spent the last hour exploring the bagpipes of the Celtic world. Our theme music is Glen with the Deer Is, The Ivy Leaf, and The Dublin Lasses. That's from Nuala Kennedy and her release, Behave the Bravest, and it's used with permission.
0: We're going to finish up today's show, of course, with The Pipes. This is Mokara featuring piper Catherine Ashcroft from their release, In Your Blood. And we're going to hear The Bucks of Oranmore and The Killaville Fancy. And as always, thanks for listening.

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This is Misery Loves Company, a show where we play my favorite sad songs, new and old. I'm your host and forever sad girl, Abby Neruzzi. I'm so glad you're here to cry, commiserate, sing along, and maybe even discover your new favorite song. We're starting off with Tasha. Her new album, You Are Spring, finds hope after a difficult season, but this might be its saddest moment. Here's Tasha with Ending.

That was Beth Orton with Before I Knew. Before that, Low with Death of a Salesman. Ahead of that, Dionne Warwick with Walk On By. You also heard a new one from Bella White. That was Without Making a Sound. And we started the show with Tasha and the song Ending. This is Misery Loves Company, a show where we dig up my favorite sad songs, new and old. I'm your host and terminally sad girl, Abby Neruzzi. We're going to start this next set with Squirrel Flower. Ella Williams says she wrote this one after a dream she had had in New Mexico, inspired in part by listening to Linda Ronstadt. It comes from her new album, Say a Prayer to the Gods of Getting Going, out August 21st. Here's Not Me.

That was Phoebe Bridgers with Chinese Satellite. Before that, Jenny O with Case Study B. Ahead of that, PJ Harvey with Come On Billy. And you heard Way Dynamic with Whiffed It. And we started that set with Squirrel Flower, Not Me. This is Misery Loves Company, a show where we play my favorite sad songs, new and old. I'm your host and longtime sad girl, Abby Neruzzi. We're starting this last set with Tift Merritt. Few songwriters capture the quiet moments after a relationship falls apart quite like she does. Here's Last Ditch Ultimatum.

That was St. Vincent with Smoking Section. Before that, Cat Power with Half of You. Ahead of that, Casey Musgraves with Back on the Wagon. And we started that set with Tift Merritt and Last Ditch Ultimatum. You've been listening to Misery Loves Company, produced at community radio station WFHB in Bloomington, Indiana. Our theme music is Lana Del Rey's Video Games. I've been your heartbroken host and producer, Abby Neruzzi. We'll close with River Shook. If you've ever felt like loving someone or being loved can feel impossibly heavy, this one will probably hit home. Here's Loving Me is Like Rolling a Big Old Rock. Take care of yourself, and I'll see you next time on Misery Loves Company.

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Currently, we have lightly overcast skies at 66 degrees Fahrenheit, 90% humidity with light winds from the south, and the barometer is sitting at 30.07 inches of mercury, the dew point at 63. Forecast today calls for a slight chance of showers between 8 a.m. and 2 p.m., and maybe again after that, with possibly a thunderstorm or two. Mostly cloudy, high of 78, winds calm becoming south-southwest around 6 this afternoon. Chance of precipitation is only about 20%, so chances of getting rain, unfortunately, probably not huge. Overnight, patchy fog after 2 a.m., partly cloudy, low of 68. Tomorrow, warmer, up to 89 degrees with patchy fog early, and then partly sunny skies. Calm winds becoming west around 5 in the afternoon. 20% chance of showers and thunderstorms overnight Sunday, mostly into the early Monday morning hours. Low of 72. There's a 10% chance of showers and thunderstorms early on Monday, and then back to sunny and hot with a high near 93. Monday night, chance of showers and thunderstorms before 11 p.m. And again, slight chance overnight. Chance of precip 30%. Up to 90 degrees on Tuesday with sun. Wednesday, sunny and 87. Thursday, another 20% chance of showers and thunderstorms, but mostly sunny with a high of 88. And Friday, pretty much a carbon copy of Thursday. In other words, it's going to feel like summer here in South Central Indiana for the next week. Underneath the top of the hour, the welcome song. The welcome song of Indianapolis jazz harpist Jan Aldridge Clark, welcoming you this morning to Roots for Breakfast. My name is Carolyn. I'll be sitting in for Mike today, who had to be away from the studio, but he will be back in his regular slot next month.

Good morning again, and welcome to Roots for Breakfast this morning on this, I guess this is the last Roots for July. Next week, it will be August. Starting out the show this morning, we have a new album from a couple of old friends. Dithy Spruill and Victoria Adier have been friends for a long time and got together to make an album. And we're going to head off to Taylor's Falls.

We started out today's show going to Taylor's Falls with Dieth Sproul and Victoria Adier. Old friends who got together and put together a new album called There But For Fortune, self-released this year. Then we went back to 2000 for Nickel Creek's Sweet Afton off of the eponymous CD on Sugar Hill Records. Lynn Hollyfield gave us Sweet Tea off of her new one, Diving In on Lynn Hollyfield Music. We also heard from Vanessa Lively with Ready to Find You, Mirroring the Wildness is her new album. It's on Adamata Music. And we finished up with Pat Guadagno doing what actually was originally a 1955 French song called J'appartiens by Gilbert Bécaud. And re-envisioned as an English version by the Everly Brothers and performed here by Pat. Let It Be Me from the album 1964, Pat Guadagno and Campbell Music from 2023. Well, that's our first set on Roots for Breakfast this morning, but we have more music coming up as we take you up to 10 o'clock in the old time train 45. Here on WFHB, Community Radio for South Central Indiana and beyond. Well, we've just kind of did a set about telling you how to relax and find each other, and now we're going to send you off to do things with the WFHB events calendar. A little help underneath the calendar from Monica Herzig. This is from her 2025 release, House of Singing Winds, Jazz Impressions. They are jazz tunes taken from paintings, and this one is called The Hill Country. Number of chances to see Monica Herzig in the next few weeks. She'll be up in Indy at Eskenazi Health on July 29th, at the Zoo on July 30th, and at the Chatterbox Jazz Club on August 8th. And then here in Bloomington, she'll be playing at the Juniper Art Gallery on August 13th and in Bryan Park on August 23rd. And then I believe it's back to Vienna for a while. So catch her while you can. Monica Herzig, The Hill Country.

0: Well, here are some of the items on today's events calendar. Let's run down the old farmers markets, which are busy on Saturday here in Bloomington and the environs. 8 to 12:30 p.m. It's the Bloomington Community Farmers Market at Showers Common, 401 North Morton Street. This week, entertainment by Erica Stoner at 9:15 and again at 10:30. And as always, market goers find a wide assortment of goods from the farm and the field, including fruits and vegetables, eggs, meats, cheeses, honey, seasonal flowers, annual and perennial plants, and there are food and beverage artisans as well, providing a tasty variety of drinks, pastry, and savory dishes. This Saturday, City of Bloomington Human Resources Director Sharp Chack will be at the market to discuss questions and or to answer questions and meet with the public from 10 a.m. until noon. From 8 to noon, it's the Smithville, Indiana Farmers Market at the Smithville Park Shelter House, 755 South Strainridge Road here in Bloomington, with new and old vendors and a bit of something for everyone. Entertainment from Skeet Shooter 3 starts at 9 a.m. There's plenty of parking, music, food, and a playground for the kids. From 8 to noon, the Bedford Farmers Market is down on the Lawrence County Courthouse Square at 1005 15th Street in Bedford. The Owen County Farmers Market is at 459 West Morgan Street, State Road 46 in Spencer. Entertainment today from Austin Belisle, Owen County Farmers Market, 8:30 to noon. From 9 to 12:30, it's the Morgan County Farmers Market at the Main Connection Lawn at 460 South Main Street in Martinsville. The Ellettsville Farmers Market takes over the Chandler Funeral Home West parking lot at 203 West Temperance Street from 9 to 1. And it's the People's Cooperative Market from 10 to 2 in the Fellowship Hall of the First United Church, 2420 East 3rd Street here in Bloomington. And this week, from 11 to 4, it's the Bad Knees Market Experiment July edition, with music from Concrete Chicken, Bad Kill, Gravy Bird, Airtight Garage. That's at Bad Knees and the Bloomington Farm Stop parking lot, 902 Kirkwood, West Kirkwood Avenue in Bloomington. They'll have a parking lot full of arts vendors selling their stuff, with a stage featuring local and regional acts, food trucks, alcohol vendors, and Bad Knees. And the farm stop will be open for shopping. There will be some coloring stuff set out for kids to try to keep them entertained while the adults do their thing. And of course, over in Nashville on Sunday from 11 to 2, it's the Nashville, Indiana Farmers Market at the Brown County Inn parking lot, 51 State Road 46 East in Nashville. And that's for folks who can't make Saturday markets or live over in Brown County and don't want to drive all the way over here. And a few events for you to consider from 8 to 10 a.m. The Boys and Girls Club Annual Pancake Breakfast will be at BJ's Brew House, 411 South College Mall Road, with proceeds supporting the Boys and Girls Teen Programs. Tickets available at their Lincoln Street, Ellettsville, and Ferguson Crestmont Clubs. From noon to 4, you can dine out for the library, or for the Friends of the Library, at Cardinal Spirits, 922 South Morton Street in Bloomington. 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And finally, from 9:30 a.m. until 4:30 p.m., it's the Happy Hollow Children's Camp 75th Anniversary Celebration at 3049 Happy Hollow Road in Nashville. Celebrate this incredible milestone and spend the day experiencing camp just like a camper. They invite you to join them for hiking, zap line, maybe that's a zip line, boating, crafts, and more. A day of birthday fun. And again, there's a website with the itinerary and information on our website, Events Calendar. 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As always, you can send your or full details of your event to calendars at wfhb.org at least 1 week in advance to get your calendar info out to folks in the region. 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It's 8:34, almost 8:35 in the morning. It's a beautiful morning, even if it's a little overcast and there's some rain in the area, although it's mostly south of us. But we could use a little. Well, speaking of things to do, Jan Bell is hosting singer-songwriter Melissa Carper at a house concert over in Brown County this coming Tuesday, the 28th of the month. You can contact Jan Bell Music via Facebook or Instagram for details. Melissa will be accompanied by New Orleans jazz guitarist Myra Burnett. So let's start off the next set with the two of them. Melissa Carper has a new album out with Theo Lawrence called Having a Talk. It's on Warner Records. But we're going to start out with Miss Myra and the Moonshiners from an album called Live at the Dakota, recorded live at the Dakota in Minneapolis, I believe it is. Miss Myra and the Moonshiners with Careless Love here on WFHB's Roots for Breakfast.
1: And now, would you please welcome to the Dakota stage, Miss Myra and the Moonshiners.

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Are you ready for a good time? All right, we're gonna give it to you. We are Miss Myra and the Moonshiners.

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0: What time?
1: 8 p.m.
0: Well, I saw her at 9.
1: I saw her at 9:45.
0: I don't think so.
1: Good luck to you.
0: Good luck to you.
1: I hope she don't hurt you.
0: Same ride back.
1: Oh.

bitter tears blind our sight. 'Cause honey, I just can't live without your kisses.

Starting out that set, Miss Myra and the Moonshiners, headed up by guitarist Myra Burnett. Careless Love, live from an album called Live at the Dakota. Self-released by Miss Myra and the Moonshiners in 2021. The album was released, or actually was recorded live at the Dakota in Minneapolis in basically one set. No cuts, no extra stuff, just the album, and sequenced in the order that they played the sets. That was followed by Melissa Carper and Theo Lawrence doing a back and forth called Good Luck to You from their CD Having a Talk, came out this year on Warner Records and Tamika Records. And again, Melissa Carper and Myra Burnett will be at Jan Bell's over in the Nashville area this coming Tuesday for a house concert. And you can contact Jan Bell Music via Facebook or Instagram pages for the details. Robert Cray, tickets just went on sale for his Buskirk Jumlee Theater's concert coming up in October 23rd at 7:30 p.m. Robert Cray gave us Love Gone to Waste from Take Your Shoes Off, a 1999 release on Ryko Disc. We heard from Heather Bishop. Heather Bishop, a wonderful artist from Manitoba, Canada, was a woman who came to Bloomington a few times for the National Women's Music Festival, has wonderful blue eyes and always wore a royal blue scarf that matched her eyes. Her tune, Let Me Make It Up to You Tonight, from Daydreamy Home on Mother of Pearl Records from 1994. Mother of Pearl Records, one of the first independent Canadian music labels. We finished up with another album that was recorded live with no extra takes. The new one by Maya DeVittori, which I really enjoying. It's called All My Faith. We played you the title cut, and it's on Mad Mook Studios from this year. And that's the first hour of Roots for Breakfast, but more music coming up as we head towards 10 o'clock on the old time train 45 here on Bloomington's community radio station, WFHB. 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

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Let's take a look at the weather. There is some rain in the area, but I don't know if there's anything close to us right now. The forecast calls for a chance of showers between 8 and 2, with a light chance of showers and a thunderstorm after 2. Mostly cloudy with a high near 78. Radar right now shows a bit of rain sort of to the west of us that might head through Bloomington. And we could certainly use a little rain for all those plants out there that need it. Patchy fog overnight after 2 a.m., then partly cloudy with a low of 68. More patchy fog in the morning before 9 a.m., then partly sunny and a high of 89. Another 20% chance of showers and thunderstorms coming your way Sunday night, with a low of 72. And 10% chance of showers and thunderstorms Monday and getting sunny and hot with a high near 93. South-southwest winds becoming 5 to 10 with some gusty conditions. Rest of the week looks pretty much like hot and humid summer weather here in South Central Indiana, with a slight chance of rain and highs in the upper 80s. Overnight lows going to be in the upper 60s. But it is going to be August, and that's August weather here in South Central Indiana. Underneath the top of the hour, the latest single from Janice Lacey. It's called Embraced. Self-released, part of a three instrumental set, one of which we're going to hear underneath the calendar coming up. Janice Lacey, a pianist, has a couple of very successful albums out and some awards. But this one's brand new for you. Feel Embraced.

Coming up in this next set of music, we're going to get a little restless and play a lot of recently released music, starting out with the wonderful new collection of tunes from Margot Price. It's called Days of Unrest. There's a lot of interesting sort of current events and political tunes on it. But this one is called Can't Stand Still. From Days of Unrest on Loma Vista Recordings, Margot Price on WFHB's Roots for Breakfast.

You can catch her in concert this coming Tuesday, 28th of July, at the HUMAC Songwriter Showcase at Sleeper's Bar, 7 to 9 p.m. That was Sherrianne Wettstein with Shelter from her CD Free Flowing Poet, self-released in 2025. And before that, new music from Max Subar, The Day Will Be New, from his new one, Anything Could Be, on Merge Records. We heard new music from Allison Russell as well. Really Real, a tune that features Norah Jones on almost duet vocals. The new CD is called In the House of Chaos. You can find it on Fantasy and Concord Records. Dave Hunter and the 700 gave us Even the Darkest Days from their Tamp That Fever Down 2026 release on Happy Little Records. And we started off the set with new music from Marco Price, Can't Stand Still, off of Days of Unrest from Loma Vista Recordings, an album that features songs that deal with the things that Marco cares about and is activist about. And we'll be playing definitely more of it over the next few months here on my shows and on WFHB, because it's in our high rotation pool right now. And now we want to let you know that it is, or that support for WFHB comes from Hopscotch Coffee, roasting daily in downtown Bloomington and serving breakfast, lunch, and brunch on the south side at Hopscotch Kitchen. Information on event rentals, shipping, and hours can be found online at hopscotch.com. And it is time now to let you know some of the things that are happening around the region on the WFHB events calendar. I will run down a few of these events with a little help from another tune from Janice Lacey and one from Margo Price. There are three instrumentals on the Margo Price album under the name San Marco, starting out in the middle and at the end of the album. And then Beside You, a new single, came out, I think in May, by Janice Lacey to start us off.

The Indiana State Fingerstyle Guitar Festival is taking place today over at the historic Brown County Playhouse at 70 South Van Buren Street in Nashville from 11 a.m. until 9:30 p.m. It's the 15th annual Indiana State Fingerstyle Guitar Festival and features morning guitar competitions and an evening concert. You can get a day pass or tickets for separate events. From 11 to 2, it's the competition, featuring two rounds of performance showcasing a wide variety of styles, techniques, and original music. The top three players are awarded grand prize guitars and earn the honor of performing in the evening concert, which starts at 7:30 p.m. and features fingerstyle guitar legend Muriel Anderson with special guests Tim Thompson and Jack Wilson. Concert will open with performances by the top three competition winners, giving audiences the chance to hear tomorrow's guitar greats alongside established masters. Over on the other side of Bloomington, in Spencer, at the historic Tivoli Theater for North Washington Street in Spencer, it's VentFest 2026, the International Ventriloquism and Art Festival. The matinee show at 2 p.m., evening show at 7 p.m. VentFest brings together some of the world's most talented performers for an unforgettable celebration of puppetry and comedy, from classic comedic routines to bold, innovative acts. VentFest showcases the best in art of bringing characters to life. Also on the calendar here in Bloomington, from 5 to 8, it's Blooming Foods' 50th birthday celebration block party. They'll be on Madison Street between 6th and 7th Streets with live music by Donnie Bradley, Rob Fishman, and Michael Valiant. Square dancing from 6 to 7 with Calling by Tamara Lowenthal. The rain date will be Sunday, July 26th, but I don't think we're going to have an issue with that today. With doors at 5 p.m. and show starting at 5:30 p.m., it's the closing of the Orbit Room Night 5. Tonight featuring the Lowlanders, Lacey Guthrie from Louisville, and the Orbit All-Stars, and more. The Orbit Room at 107 North College Avenue downstairs in Suite 001 here in Bloomington. At the Buskirk Chumley Theater, kicking off at 7 o'clock, it's Girls Rock Bloomington Showcase. Buskirk Chumley Theater is at 114 East Kirkwood Avenue here in Bloomington. The Bloomington Jazz Orchestra heads south to the Mitchell Opera House at 217 North 7th Street in Mitchell, Indiana tonight from 7 to 9. Their repertoire ranges from classic swing tunes and vocal standards to contemporary big band charts, drawing from the libraries of Count Basie, Duke Ellington, Stan Kenton, Woody Herman, Tom Kubis, Gordon Goodwin, and others. There's something for everyone's listening pleasure. At 7:30 p.m., with doors at 6:30 p.m., up in Martinsville at the Martinsville Entertainment Theater, 36 East Morgan Street. It is simply the best, a musical tribute to Tina Turner. Doubt, a Parable, will be presented by the Eclipse Productions in the Rose Fire Bay, Waldron Arts Center, 122 South Walnut Street here in Bloomington. That show is from 7:30 to 9:30 p.m. From 8 to 10, catch the Jacobs Composition Academy Summer Intensive Final Concert at Ford Crawford Hall, 200 South Eagleson Avenue, on the second floor of the Simon Music Center on the campus of Indiana University. And a couple more, let's mention from 8 to 11:59 p.m., it's Bloomerang Music Festival and Art Market at the Blockhouse Bar and the Back Door. They're both in the alley behind 205 South College Avenue here in Bloomington. Featured bands are the Shannon Shaw Band, Jackie Boy, Wind, Busman's Holiday, Leg, Junior July, Bleeder, Wiley, Umanya, High Dooms, Jordan Victoria, formerly known as Heaven Honey, Saffron, Marine Corps, and Slug Rug. And they'll be after parties with DJs Axpator and Baby Star. And finally, for those who enjoy watching their movies in the pool, it's a 9 p.m. movie in the pool. It's Mamma Mia at Bryant Park Pool, 1020 South Woodlawn Avenue here in Bloomington.
pool opens at 8:15. The movie starts at 9. And enjoy some swimming while you watch the film. Well, those are some of the items on today's events calendar. 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We'll get to you again in just a second. It is 31 past the hour, and you are tuned to WFHB's Roots for Breakfast. My name is Carolyn. Glad to have you along this morning, and I hope that you're enjoying the show. I invite you to tune in Sundays at 4 p.m. to hear For the Record, an exploration of the world of music where the needle hits the groove. This all-vinyl show is curated by WFHB DJs to give you a glimpse of the music that they love. Spinning every Sunday from 4 to 6 p.m. right here on WFHB. Coming up this morning here on WFHB, of course, it is Old Time Train 45 hitting the WFHB airwaves at 10 o'clock, followed by Rural Roots, some great bluegrass music from noon until 2, and then at 2, it is the wonderful Dark End of the Street. 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The brain is working kind of sideways today, but the music is still good. All right, got a last set for you here, and we're going to start out with another tune from Melissa Carper. Again, she will be performing a house concert at Jan Bell's over in Brown County, Tuesday, July 28th. Contact Jan Bell Music via Facebook or Instagram for details and location and all of that stuff. And she will be joined again by Myra Burnett, who is a New Orleans jazz guitarist. She's going to end today's show. Melissa Carper, this is from the Born In Ya album from May Music and 30 Tigers from 2024. The song? Well, let's get out of here.

In that last set, we heard from Melissa Carper. Let's Get Out of Here. From her Born in Ya, May Music 30 Tigers, The Orchard release from 2024. Again, she will be performing at a house concert at Jan Bell's over in Nashville, Brown County, Tuesday, July 28th. That was followed by Penny Fuller doing The Best Night of My Life from Applause, the original Broadway cast recording remastered.

0: In G flat major, Tranquility Impromptu, from an album of 24 impromptu solo piano affirmations from Optimistic Flamingo Records. And we're going to go out with one more tune from Miss Myra and the Moonshiners, headed up by New Orleans jazz guitarist Myra Burnett, who will be playing with Melissa Carper on Tuesday. The song, After You've Gone, done live at the Dakota, Miss Myra and the Moonshiners. This is the encore to the album.
1: Oh, well, that's too bad because my band went home for the night. That's so sad.
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0: 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It's currently 67 degrees here in Bloomington. It's kind of spitting right now. There's a 30% chance of showers today. Some isolated thunderstorms may be possible. Low of 68 this evening, and then it's going to get warmer tomorrow. We got a high 89, patchy fog.
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That's Chicken Chokers doing Shady Grove. Before that, we had Gary Harrison and the Mule Team doing Round Barn off Red Berry Run. Then we started the set off with the Haints doing Chattanooga and Sheeps and Hog. Walking Through the Pasture, F-Tune. Jumping the gun a little bit here on the community calendar, but there is let me get the name of it right. Fingerstyle guitar competition going on today. Indiana State Fingerstyle Guitar Festival. It's at the historic Brown County Playhouse today. Pretty much all day, 11 to 9:30. So I'm just pulling something. Fingerstyle guitar out. Yeah, this is this comes from Charlie Parr's, not his most recent record, but one from the Smithsonian label from 2021. This is him doing 817 Oakland Ave.

Hey, listen to All Time Train. That was Charlie Parr. Folks are already starting to head down to Clifftop, so we're hearing a little bit of a Clifftop jam in the background as we take a look at our community calendar. And as I mentioned before, the last tune, the Indiana State Fingerstyle Guitar Festival, is happening today from 11 to 9:30 at the historic Brown County Playhouse in Nashville, 70 South Van Buren Street. There is a lot on this calendar this weekend. The Bad Knees Market Experiment July Edition is happening today. That's at Bad Knees in Bloomington Farm Stop, 902 Kirkwood Avenue here in Bloomington. There's some construction going on in Kirkwood's, but I'm sure y'all can figure out how to get there. There's going to be live music from Concrete Chicken, Bad Kill, Gravy Bird, Airtight Garage. That's going on from 11 to 4. And they'll have food trucks, alcohol vendors, shopping of all sorts there.

The Blooming Foods 50th birthday celebration block party is also happening today from 5 to 8. There's going to be a square dance. We've got some friends of the show actually playing that. So that square dance is happening from 6 to 7. If it rains, they're going to be doing it tomorrow from 2 to 5. Hammer and the Hatchet are going to be at the Ferguson House Beer Garden out of Nashville today from 6 to 9 at 78 Franklin Street. And the Bloomerang Music Festival and Art Market's happening today at the Blockhouse Bar and Back Door in the alley behind 205 South College. Tons of bands on that bill. And as always, our complete calendar listing is available at WFHB.org. 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Like I said, there's a lot on there today. We're gonna let this jam play out. And then I got music until noon for you today on Old Time Train, so stick around.

You listen to Old Time Train. We just heard a couple off of Beehive Cathedral. The last one was Billy in the Low Ground. We had Shortened Bread before that. Sam Amadon gave us How Come That Blood off of I See the Sign from 2010. And then Henry Thomas did Run Molly Run from Before the Blues Volume 1 comp. Hearing a little Molsky's Mountain Drifters doing Barlow Knife now. 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We're going to hear from Doc Watson, Dexter C's Fussel, more coming up. 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

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Community radio for South Central Indiana. It is currently 67 degrees here in Bloomington. We got a high of 77 with a chance of isolated thunderstorms today. Pretty small chance. And then tonight, it's going to be mostly cloudy, patchy fog, low around 68. And then it's going to warm up tomorrow. We got a high of 89. Looking back in the last set, we heard Suffin and Levy doing Billy in the Lowlands, The Horseflies with Jenny on the Railroad, Government Issue Orchestra doing Jinquipin Hunting, and then Sam Collins with A Little Lonesome Road Blues. I think that catches you up. We're going to start the next hour off. This is Frank Prophet doing Grown Across the Mountain.

You listen to All Time Train 45 here on WFHB. That was Hooray for the Riff Raff in Blue Ridge Mountain off of our 2014 release, Small Town Heroes. We had Maybelle and Sarah Carter doing I'll Be Leaving You This Lonesome Song. Wade Maynor did a little Sally Ann. Ramblin' Jack Elliott did Roll On Buddy. Tommy Jarrell gave us Susanna Gal. And then Mark Olitsky and Carrie Moskowitz did A Farewell to Tryon off of their Duets album. Let's take a quick look at our community calendar, see what's going on in and around the Bloomington area. They're doing a movie in the pool at Bryant Park Pool tonight at 9 p.m. They're showing Mamma Mia. Pool opens at 8:15 and the movie starts at 9 o'clock. The Bloomington Jazz Orchestra is going to be at the Mitchell Opera House in Mitchell today. That's at 7 o'clock. I'll be doing everything from classical swing to vocal standards. Girls Rock Bloomington Showcase is going to be at the Buzzkirk tonight at 7 p.m. That's at 114 East Kirkwood here in Bloomington. The Bloomerang Music and Arts Festival is going to be happening at the Blockhouse and Back Door. That's at in the alley behind 205 South College Ave, right across the street from the station here. The Blooming Foods 50th birthday celebration block party is going to be happening today from 5 to 8. It's going to be live music and a square dance. That's going to be happening. Square dance at 6 o'clock. That's going to be happening at Madison Street between 6th and 7th. And there's plenty more. As always, our complete calendar listing is available at WFHB.org. 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We just heard a little bit from Bruce Green and Don Petty. That was doing What Will We Do with the Baby O? We're going to let them do one more. This is them doing Little Sally Ann.

You listen to Old Time Train. That's Ferris and Jason Romero doing a little Cumberland Gap. Before that, we had Norman Blake doing Church Street Blues. Caleb Clotter and Reed Williams doing Sinking in the Lonesome Sea, Carter Family Tune. Red Squirrel Chasers did Sugar in the Gourd. I think that catches you up from the last set. 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Originally from Bloomington, Duran Jones and the Indications blend soul, funk, and gospel-tinged rhythm and blues. The show takes place Saturday, August 29th at Switchyard Park in Bloomington, part of the 30th anniversary celebration of Secretly Group. 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We just heard a little bit about that Secretly 30th anniversary. The night before that Duran Jones show, there's going to be another show at the Buzzkirk featuring Kevin Morby, Sharon Van Etten, Jordan Patterson. We're going to hear one off Kevin Morby's most recent album, Little Wide Open. This is Die Young.

That was Kevin Morby. Again, he'll be at the Buzzkirk on August 28th as part of the Secretly 30th. He'll be playing with Sharon Van Etten, Jordan Patterson. That one comes off of his new record from earlier this year. A little Wide Open. Here's Dirk Powell. He's been all around this world.

That's Henry Barnes doing a little Dunbar for you. Before that, we had Dirk Pyle doing Been All Around This World. We've only got a couple more for you. Then we're going to be turning it over to Real Roots for a couple hours of bluegrass. Here's the Camp Creek Boys doing Fortune.

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The weather outside is currently 67 degrees. This afternoon, we have a 20% chance of thunderstorms and a high of 74. Good luck. Tonight, it's going down to 68, mostly cloudy with patchy fog. Sunday, foggy again in the morning, and then a high of 89 Sunday night. 20% chance of rain, low of 72. Monday, the summer heat is coming back to us, a high of 93 degrees, and a slight chance of thunderstorms, 74 Monday night, and Tuesday, 90 degrees and mostly sunny. Wednesday, 87 degrees and mostly sunny. I'd like to welcome you to Rural Roots, WFHB's long-standing show which features bluegrass music, and I want to thank WFHB for doing that. I've always enjoyed being able to have somewhere where I can go listen to bluegrass. We're the only show in the area that does that. And of course, you know that bluegrass is the music that Mr. Bill Monroe invented, perfected, and bequeathed to us, in a wonderful, wonderful genre of music. My name is Ken Heidinger. I'm going to be your host here. And as we only have 2 hours, let's get this thing kicked off with Mr. Monroe. What can be more bluegrassy than Mr. Monroe singing about whippoorwills? Here you go. Welcome to Rural Roots.

Mr. Daniel Grinstaff there with my last old dollar from his Hero and Friends album 2024 on Bonfire Recording Company. Before that, we had Indiana's own Wildwood Valley Boys doing The Day Pass Me By from their album When I Get Back to Georgia. Mr. Don Rigsby did Mary Magdalene from the Voice of God album 2010 on Rebel Records. And Crying Uncle Bluegrass Band did I'll Be Here Either Way. Released in 2024 on Englehart Music Group. Seth Mulder and Midnight Run did Looking Past the Pain, or otherwise known as a cowboy song, on Rebel Records. And we started that with Mr. Bill Monroe doing the first Whippoorwill. And it's the time here on Rural Roots where we take a look at the community calendar so you know what's going on in the area. And the Indiana State Fingerstyle Guitar Festival is going on from 11 this morning to 9:30 tonight. There's a bunch of different types of venues in there, from competitions to, well, everything else. And it's just the historic Brown County Playhouse, which is located at 70 South Van Buren Street in Nashville. And here in Bloomington, big day, Blooming Foods' 50th birthday celebration block party. From 5 to 8 tonight, and that's located at Madison Street between 6th and 7th Street. 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And also this evening in Bloomington, the closing of the Orbit Room night number 5, the Lowlanders, Lacey Guthrie from Louisville, and the Orbit All-Stars plus more at 5:30 p.m., and the Orbit Room is located at 107 North College Avenue, Suite 001 here in Bloomington. Our complete calendar listing is available at WFHB.org. 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And this show is bluegrass music. And so let's get back to it. We're going to hear Wildfire doing Crazy for Leavin'.

That was Crandall Creek doing Court and Katie from 2024 on Copper Mountain Records. Before that, we had Backline doing Just Country. The Bass Mountain Boys did One Way Mind. That was in 1992 on Pine Castle. The Bluegrass Album Band with Tony Rice singing lead on that did the Monroe song River of Death in a tribute to album to Mr. Bill Monroe. Nick Chandler and Delivered did Never Did No Wondering, and Wildfire did Crazy for Leaving. It is 12:41 here at your WFHB, and support for WFHB comes from Laurinwood Builders, a family-owned company sourcing local materials and local craftspeople in an effort to build a sustainable community. 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And let's get back to to bluegrass music. Okay, we're going to hear one from the Burnett Sisters here. If you'll let me find it and dig it out of the pile, here we go, the Burnett Sisters.

There you go, Mr. Dan Tomitsky, doing Carry Me Across the Mountains from Rounder Records. Before that, we had a double play from Lorraine Jordan. She did Seminole Wind with John Anderson singing with her. Of course, it was his big hit. And then she did the great Floyd Kramer song, Last Date, and that was Ben Green on banjo playing that. Both of those on Pine Castle Records. Sideline did Bluefield.

West Virginia Mountain Girl from their Front and Center album. J.D. Crow and the Blue and the New South did Born to Be With You from their Blackjack album. And Lester Flatt and Earl Scruggs did I'll Never Shed Another Tear. I said that was going to be the Burnett Sisters, but unless they quit shaving their legs, that was Lester Flatt and Earl Scruggs. Yeah. It is 12:59, and this is WFHB, Bloomington, Indiana, volunteer-powered public community radio station at 91.3 FM for South Central Indiana. 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The weather outside currently is 68 degrees with fog and mist. They say it's going to go to 75 today. Low of 68 tonight with isolated showers and patchy fog. Sunday, a high of 88, patchy fog, then partly sunny. Down to 72 Sunday night with a slight chance of thunderstorms. Monday, a high of 93. Again, a 10% chance of thunderstorms Monday night. 30% chance of rain and a low of 74. Tuesday, 90 degrees, mostly sunny. And Wednesday, 87 degrees and sunny. So summertime here in southern Indiana. And this weather is brought to you by your community radio station, WFHB. You're listening to Rural Roots, WFHB's show featuring bluegrass music. And this is one of the shows that started with this station over 30 years ago. And very, very proud to be here with it and enjoying. For me, it's a big kick to be in here and be able to come in on a Saturday and listen to nothing but bluegrass for 2 hours. And I hope you enjoy it the same as I do. Hope you look forward to it. And but it's bluegrass music, so let's get you back to it. I'm going to start you with a song that I really like. It just come out. Veteran singer Gary Brewer's been in this, oh boy, over 40 years down out of Kentucky. And he has a song that just came out, I'm Just Rambling. I just think it's a wonderful song, and I think the way he sings just fits it perfect. So here is Mr. Gary Brewer, and I'm Just Rambling.

Volume 5 there with 95 Years from their Drifter release of 2016. What a great band they have been over the years, haven't they? Volume 5. And there I finally got you, the Burnett Sisters, doing Sorrow, Grief, and Pain. Real good group, and that was from the release of the same name and off of Pine Castle Records and just out in 2024. Aaron Ramsey did Oklahoma on Mountain Fever Records. And Ricky Skaggs and Tony Rice, you can't beat them, can you? Did There's More Pretty Girls than One from their Skaggs and Rice release of 1993 on Sugar Hill Records. Laura Lee Jones did Sun Can't Stop the Rain. Boy, she can sure bring it, can't she? A great, great new artist coming out here, 2025, released that. And we started that with the wonderful Gary Brewer and the Kentucky Ramblers doing one of my favorite songs out right now, I'm Just Rambling. Hope you enjoyed it as much as I did. It is 21 minutes after the hour here at WFHB, and it's the time of the show where we go take a look at our community calendar and try to convince you that there is a life beyond bluegrass. And Hammer and the Hatchet are going to be playing this evening at the Ferguson House Beer Garden, 78 Franklin Street in Nashville, and they will be playing tonight from 6 to 9 p.m. And up in Martinsville is Simply the Best, a musical tribute to Tina Turner. That'll be starting at 7:30 p.m., and that's at the Martinsville Entertainment Theater, 36 East Morgan Street in Martinsville. And then back down here in Bloomington at the Bluebird Nightclub, Here Come the Mummies. That will start at 8 p.m. And, of course, the Bluebird is located at 216 North Walnut Street here in Bloomington, Indiana. Our complete calendar listing is available at WFHB.org. 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And we're going to get back to bluegrass. I want to remind you that when bluegrass is over, you got the dark end of the street coming up. So a lot more of a fantastic WFHB Saturday morning into the afternoon. Great, great music. Let's see. What are we going to start you with here? Danny Paisley. Diagnosis, broken heart, man. Danny Paisley, if it's gonna be sad, boy, get out your hankies. Here he is.

Well, that was Mr. Mike Compton doing Mississippi River Blues from his rare and fine album dedicated to the tunes of Mr. Bill Monroe. Wonderful, wonderful album. Before that, we had the Gospel Plowboys doing Preachin' Silas. We had Rebecca Spear doing Needle in the Heart of West Virginia. The Stone Mountain Boys did Reuben James. That was from way back in 1974. And Danny Paisley started that set with his band, the Southern Grass, doing Diagnosis, Broken Heart. And it is 40 minutes after the hour, or some people say 20 minutes to 2. I don't want to cause consternation either way. 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More information available at fourthmarches.quest, and that's spelled F-O-U-R-T-H, marches.quest. 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Well, friend, we're down to our last 20 minutes, so we'll get back to it. But I do want to remind you to start off with, stay tuned and listen to some Dark Ends of the Street, a great, great radio station. And let me see. Yeah, we're going to get you started with a new release here entitled, well, it's an old country song. It's a Merle Haggard song, but a great bluegrass version of Big City.

Well, that was Junior Sis doing Judy Lou. Before that, we had Daly and Vincent doing Back to Hancock County. Unspoken Tradition did Lookout Mountain, and Will Clark started that set with Big City. Friends, it's time for me to get out and leave this seat cool off before Dark End of the Street comes in here. I'm going to leave you with The Last Loon on the Lake, and I hope you all have a great week. We'll see you on down the road. Bye.

white now. There's snow on the jack pine boughs. The branches bend low beneath the waves.

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Current temperature is 68 degrees. Today we can expect a high of 75, 30% chance of scattered showers. For tonight, a low of 68, isolated showers and patchy fog. For Sunday, a high of 88, patchy fog, then partly sunny. For Sunday night, a low of 72 degrees, partly cloudy, then a slight chance of thunderstorms. And for Monday, a high of 93, a slight chance of thunderstorms and mostly sunny. And for Monday night, a low of 74 degrees with a chance of showers. Well, good day and welcome. My name's John. I'll be here for the next 2 hours. I want to wish my sister, Sue, a very happy birthday. Happy birthday, Sue. And welcome to the dark end of the street, our new community radio station, WFHB.

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As my eyes grew tired of driving around, I knew my baby

listening to The Dark End of the Street on Community Radio WFHB. The time is 4:20. We just heard from Willie T, T's and You. Preceding that, we heard from Tabby West, Chattanooga. And that was recorded in 1955. Preceding that, Harry Carter, I Don't Want You Anymore. I recorded in 1958. Ahead of that, Kitty Wells, Heartaches by the Number from 1961. Preceding that, The Neutrons, Sorrow at Sunset from 1964. Ahead of that, Don Covey, Seesaw from 1965. And we started off with Dale Hawkins and Susie Q from 1958. And that went out to my sister Sue. Happy birthday, Sue. Christmas in July. 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It's time now to read three events from our community calendar for July 25th. From 6 until 9 tonight, it's the Country Heritage Winery at the Country Heritage Winery at 225 South Van Buren Street in Nashville. It's Duvenki Cold. And at 6 p.m. tonight at 1915 Steakhouse, if I can see here, 290 West Morgan Street in Martinsville, it's Landon Keller. And at 6 until 9 tonight at the Ferguson House Beer Garden at 58 Franklin Street in Nashville, it's the Hammer and the Hatchet. Our complete calendar listing is available at WFHB.org. 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You're listening to The Dark End of the Street. We're in.

to be true. I find myself alone when each day's through. Yes, I'll admit that I'm a fool for you, because you're mine.

Yeah, you're listening to The Dark End of the Street on Community Radio WFHB. You just heard Ray Lynn, who's actually from Indiana. Ray Lynn, Me Mean Woman, recorded in 1961. Preceding that, Big Joe Turner, Flip Flop and Fly from 1955. Ahead of that, Jerry Lee Lewis, I'll Make It All Up to You from 1958. And Johnny Cash, I Walk the Line from 1957. Preceding that, Bobby Sisco, Honky Tonk Rhythm from 1956. And ahead of that, William Bell, You Don't Miss Your Water from 1961. And we start off with Charlie Feathers, When Do You Decide from 1957. The Dark End of the Street. 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

Yeah, you're listening to The Dark End of the Street on Community Radio, WFHB. We just finished up with Jimmy Davis, recorded in 1951, Cherokee Boogie. And preceding that, from 1959, we heard the Gale Sisters, Oh Ricky. Preceding that, Ronnie Hawkins, 40 Days, also from 1959. And preceding that, Kenny Roberts, I'm Looking for the Bully of the Town, from 1956. Ahead of that, Billy Nix, perhaps, from 1960. And before that, we started off with Jimmy Atkins and the Pine Toppers. Jute Joint Johnny, from 1953. You're listening to The Dark End of the Street. This is Community Radio, WFHB. We'll be here until 4 p.m., so we got 1 hour to go. 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Current temperature is 68 degrees today.

we can expect a high of 75. Under scattered showers for tonight. Isolated showers, then patchy fog, low of 68. For Sunday, a high of 88, patchy fog, then partly sunny. For Sunday night, a low of 72, partly cloudy, then a slight chance of thunderstorms. For Monday, a high of 93, a slight chance of thunderstorms, then mostly sunny. And for Sunday night, or Monday night, I should say, a low of 74 degrees Fahrenheit and a chance of showers. Well, I'm John. I thank you very much for tuning in for Community Radio, and thank you for your support. And welcome to the dark end of the street.

Yeah, Benny King, Young Boy Blues. Preceding that, we heard from Sam and Dave, Soul Man from 1967. Preceding that, the Falcons from 1961, I Found a Love. Ahead of that, the Drifters, This Magic Moment from 1959. Preceding that, Chuck Willis, C.C. Ryder from 1958, we heard from the Coasters and Charlie Brown, and we started off with Aretha Franklin, Do Right Woman, Do Right Man from 1967. 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Time is 3:19. It's time now to read three events from our community calendar for July 25th. The Ferguson House Beer Garden at 78 Franklin Street in Nashville is having the Hammer and the Hatchet from 6 until 9 p.m. tonight. The Mitchell Opera House at 217 North 7th Street in Mitchell, Indiana will be hosting the Bloomington Jazz Orchestra from 7 until 9. And the Comedy Attic at 123 South Walnut Street, the corner of 4th and Walnut in Bloomington, will feature Jeff Tate, shows at 7 and 9:15. Our complete calendar listing is available at WFHB.org. 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

As you know, I rode a freight train north to Detroit City. And after all these years, I find that I've just been wasting my time. So I just think I'll take my foolish pride and put it on a southbound freight and ride. Go on back to the loved ones, the ones that I left waiting so far behind.

Yeah, you're listening to The Dark End of the Street. That was Lonnie Mack playing a Bill Monroe classic, Uncle Pen. Preceding that, Bobby Bear, Detroit City. And no, before that, we heard from Norman Blake, Little Joe. Ahead of that, John and June Cash, The Pine Tree. And preceding that, we heard from Merle Travis and the Nitty Gritty Dirt Band, Dark as the Dungeon, a tune written by Merle Travis. And we started off with Tom Paxton, I Can't Help But Wonder Where I'm Bound. 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And we're just going to carry right on with The Dark End of the Street on WFHB.

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Tonight there's going to be a low of 68 degrees, mostly cloudy, and tomorrow there's going to be a high of 88. Also, a quick shout out to the IU men's basketball team representing the USA over in Peru. To kick off this hour, here is episode 14 of Paisley's Posh Nosh on WFHB Youth Radio. Enjoy.

Hi everyone, welcome to this episode of Paisley's Poshnosh, where every 2 weeks I pick and review a snack and drink that not only has a specially curated holiday, seasonal, or other theme, but are also healthy. Being a student athlete the majority of my life, I know firsthand the importance of fueling your body with the right nutrients to perform and live at your best. After each episode, I'll post a summary on my social media, which is on Instagram at sweetpeacrochets and on wfhb.org. That way you can save the recipes for later use, actually see what the picks look like, and of course, not miss out on the fun in case you can't tune in. If you want to know a little bit more about me, I'm a 16 homeschooled junior in high school, founder and owner of my crochet jewelry business, Sweet Pea Crochets. I've been a competitive swimmer for almost a decade on the local swim team, Indiana Swim Club. I'm also a swim instructor for ISC. I'm a lifeguard, a guitar player, and songwriter. I love hanging out with my friends, and I'm also a DJ here at WFHB. All right, enough about me. Let's dive into this episode's theme. The theme for this episode, I'm calling it Fruity Protein Dupes. No longer complex names this time. Once I reveal the picks, it'll all roll up and loop together to make sense. Real quick, before we get into that, make sure to stay tuned for my DJ song set right after this. All right, to kick this episode off, the picks for this episode are Simple Truths Protein Electrolyte Drink Mix Packets in the flavor Passion Fruit Mango and Truly Cereal's High Protein Fruity Cereal. I love these picks so much because they provide actual high-quality protein but also taste fantastic. I use both picks to fuel up before swim practices and swim meets, and I highly recommend. You can find the drink pick at Kroger and the snack pick over at Fresh Time. Not only do they taste amazing, but Truly's fruity cereal tastes nearly identical to Fruit Loops, and in my opinion, tastes better. It offers the same classic nostalgic flavor, minus the chemicals and preservatives. When compared to Fruit Loops, Truly's cereal is the clear winner when it comes to health benefits, nutrition value, flavor, and price. Studies highlight Fruit Loops as unhealthy due to their high sugar content, around 12 grams to 13 grams per cup, lack of whole food nutritional value, and reliance on artificial dyes like Red 40, Yellow 5, and Blue 1. These synthetic dyes have been linked to neurobehavioral issues such as hyperactivity, for example, particularly in children. While some versions boast added fiber, studies indicate these are often extracted and isolated, for example, containing modified cornstarch or soluble corn fiber, and lacks the original health benefits of whole grains. On the other hand, when you look at the health benefits and ingredients found in Truly's fruity cereal, you see 18 grams of protein, fortified nutrients like iron, folate, and B vitamins. It utilizes natural low-calorie sweeteners, making Truly a keto-friendly alternative. On a lighter note, here are some fun facts about the nostalgic cereal we know as Fruit Loops. All Fruit Loops actually taste exactly the same. No matter the color, each piece of the cereal contains the exact same blend of sweeteners and flavorings, despite the tricks your brain plays when looking at the different colors. When Kellogg's first launched the cereal in 1963, there were only three colors: red, orange, and yellow. Green, blue, and purple were added in the 1990s, with blue being introduced last. Due to stricter additive regulations, the version sold in the UK uses natural fruit and plant extracts for color and is larger and coarser than the US version, featuring only orange, green, and purple loops. Lastly, while the name is spelled playfully as F-R-O-O-T, the cereal contains no actual fruit. It is made from a blend of corn, wheat, and oat flours. Now, if you made it this far, thank you for pairing with me through that. Now it's time for the drink pick. And I'll keep this short and sweet, I promise. The drink pick for this episode is Simple Truths Protein Electrolyte Drink Mix in the flavor Passion Fruit Mango. I'll say it again, I love this pick for before, during, and even after swim practice or any physical activity for that matter. The 9 grams of whey protein provide the essential amino acids needed to maintain and repair muscles after a workout. It features coconut water powder and electrolytes like sodium to help replenish fluids and minerals lost through sweat or daily activity faster than water alone. With 340 milligrams of calcium, which is about 5% of your daily value, it provides an extra nutritional boost to support bone strength and muscle function.
Sweetened with stevia, it contains only 1 gram of added sugar, allowing you to hit your hydration and protein goals without a heavy calorie or sugar spike. It's non-GMO, uses natural flavors, and avoids artificial colors or sweeteners, which makes it a cleaner supplement option. And now you're in the loop. That's it for now, but thank you so very much for tuning in today. Make sure to stick around for my DJ song set after this. I'm Paisley, and you've been listening to Paisley's Poshnosh on WFHB Youth Radio. And as always, luck and love.

that was Get Gabriella by Cat's Eye. Taking a look at the community calendar, we have Landon Keller, July 25th at 6 p.m. at 1915 Steakhouse. That's going to be at 290 East Morgan Street in Martinsville. Then we also have The Hammer and the Hatchet, also on July 25th from 6 to 9 p.m. at Ferguson House Beer Garden, and that's at 78 Franklin Street in Nashville. And lastly, Bloomington Jazz Orchestra, also July 25th from 7 to 9 p.m. at Mitchell Opera House. That's at 217 North 7th Street in Mitchell, Indiana. Our complete calendar listing is available at WFHB.org. 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

that was Space Between by Kylie Cantrell. 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Originally from Bloomington, Duran Jones and The Indications blend soul, funk, and gospel, rhythm, and blues. 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

0: 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Our weather right now, it's 71 degrees Fahrenheit, overcast, humidity is at an 84%. Our low is 68 degrees Fahrenheit tonight. Again, this is DJ Coco. 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
1: Hey, you guys, wait.

You just heard Home of Mr. Deer by Kita Esther. Before that was Auto Smile by At and Tom's Lament by Mousetui. Some events happening tonight. Landon Keller is going to be at 1915 Steakhouse on 290 East Morgan Street in Martinsville. That's tonight at 6 p.m. There's also The Hammer and the Hatchet tonight from 6 to 9 p.m. at Ferguson House Beer Garden, 78 Franklin Street, Nashville. And finally, Bloomington Jazz Orchestra is tonight from 7 to 9 at the Mitchell Opera House, 217 North 7th Street, Mitchell, Indiana. Up next is... 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

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You just heard I'm in Heaven by Cyclones. I'm DJ Coco. Next up is Tell You About My Job by the Radio Department.

You just heard King of the Night by Rubber Band Gun. Before that was Hug of Thunder by Broken Social Scene. Tell You About My Job by the Radio Department. I'm in Heaven by Cyclones. 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And I'm on Your Team by Beethoven. 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
1: It is currently 70 degrees right now and cloudy. Tonight it will be 68 degrees at its lowest, with isolated showers and then areas of fog. Starting us off today will be Ventura Highway by America.

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1: My name's Kay Westhues, and I mostly make photographs. I love getting to meet people and talking to them and then making photos about, you know, everyday life, basically. And that's what I try to do no matter where I'm at, whether I'm in Cuba or whether I'm in a little town in Indiana or anywhere like that. For this show, I traveled to Santa Clara, Cuba, which is our sister city. And so the photos in the show are from two trips from 2014 and from last year. And I used to work with film and black and white photography, and now I do a lot more with digital and color photography. Oh, I can always get better at connecting with people, and also I can always get better at making interesting compositions. I wanted to do a show to support our sister city and to bring Cuba more to the forefront because they're struggling so much, and I just want to keep them in people's minds. So it started with three photographers, and then it kind of grew because I kept meeting people that made work in Cuba that I didn't realize had made work in Cuba. So we ended up having six photographers. One of them actually lives in Cuba. She's not able to be here, unfortunately, but her work is the black and white work there on the wall, the larger pieces. And so she's in the show as well.
2: And how did you choose which pieces to display?
1: Well, I tried to pick photos from Santa Clara because I've been to Cuba many other times, and a lot of times I go to Havana for another thing, another event. So, yeah, I tried to pick things that represented our sister city.

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0: Before that was Fantasy by Mariah Carey.
1: Before that, I Wish You Roses by Callie Uchis.
0: And starting us off in this segment was Live Again by Irma Thomas.
1: And in between there was this week's Art Walk.
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1: Before that was Chinese New Year by Sales.
0: Before that was Ever Again by Robin.
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0: I'm Will Silverbird.
1: And I'm Vivi. We're going to sign off now.
0: But not before we play our final song,
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And the weather right now, it's pretty overcast, looking like it's still 71. With a low of 68 tonight, and it's been pretty cool overall, which is really nice. I'm DJ Lena, and for the last hour of Youth Radio, I've got some Indietronica tunes for you. So up first is Crumville by One O Tricks Point Never.

You just heard BB Gun by Eilish Constance, and before that was Long Sardine x Mr. Brightside by Oxys, and My Amazing Saturday by Tal Castle. Up next is Money Man by Sex Week, and I've been actually obsessed with that song lately. I've enjoyed their other single, Coach, as well. I think that's off the album or EP Upper Mezzanine, which is interesting.

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Off the Charts is a weekly one-hour countdown of WFHB's 10 most popular new albums and upcoming musical events in our area. 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And you just heard The Coward Forgets His Nightmare by Chanel Beads. I feel like I'm pretty late to the Chanel Beads hype. I mean, my friend showed me some of their songs, but it's one of those things that, like, my streaming service would keep recommending, and I'm just ignoring it, but honestly, it's been recommending for good reason. Up next is Angles by Sammy Jackie Clark.

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I just tend to lose track of the time. And after I'm done purging what's inside.

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Close your knees and get down.

You just heard track one by The Pictures, and before that was Touch Heaven by Jake Hogan and Who's to Say by Tommy Fleece. And I actually found that song Touch Heaven on Instagram Reels. People were calling it Touch Kevin, which intrigued me because, well, also I did hear it sounded like Touch Kevin to me as well. You know, maybe it can be both. Music is up to the individual's interpretation. And Tommy Fleece, he's also one of my personal favorite smaller-ish electronic artists. And that song was from his album Ultrasonic. I really enjoy the album art as well. He's got like a consistent color scheme going on with a bright purple, and sometimes like orange and blue and stuff. I'm not sure who's on the cover of his albums, but that would be something to research, I guess. Up next is I Bear by Gingerbread Patriots.

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And you just heard Impossible by Figurine. And up next is New Muscles by Mary in the Junkyard. That is a song from their new album called Role Model Hermit. I actually listened to half of it expecting more songs like this one, but it was a lot tamer in comparison. But honestly, I should probably finish it before I judge it too harshly. But yeah, I'll go ahead and get that started.

find me under your skin again. Maybe we could be friends. Maybe that'll make too much sense. Those eyes were done, you're still incensed. So why would you?

You just heard Under My Skin by Quadeca, and before that was Reckless by Cassie Krutt, and Screw Dark by R.I.P. Magic. Up next is Say It by Cicada.

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2: A lot of public radio programming has come and gone in those 24 years. Styles have changed, trends have changed, but thanks to all the artists, labels, venues, volunteers, and community partners in this city, this little show out of Memphis endures.
1: And there are so many people to thank for that.
2: And many to remember. I'm specifically thinking about our original hosts, the Memphis Horns, Andrew Love and Wayne Jackson, and our beloved founder, Sid Selvage.
1: And I think this episode actually marks a pretty personal milestone for you too, doesn't it, Pat?
2: Oh, Jared, I didn't think you'd remember. Well, honestly, you're the new guy around here, so I really didn't expect you to even know.
1: Well, please allow me to inform our audience that this very episode marks Pat Mitchell's 20th year as the host of Bill Street Caravan.
2: 20 years, y'all!
1: We have some really special things lined up for this program to commemorate that.
2: Should I be scared?
1: Absolutely. It's going to be so great. But right now, we have to get to the music. We have world-renowned jazz saxophonist Kirk Whalum about to take the stage at the Crosstown Theater in Memphis, Tennessee.
2: 12 Grammy nominations and a win in 2011 for his song, It's What I Do. Kirk Whalum has performed and recorded with Aretha, Quincy Jones, Luther Vandross, The Winans, Al Green, Babyface, and Whitney Houston. There are very few sidemen in the history of recorded music with a resume like Kirk Whalum's.
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2: 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You can order a copy from Amazon.